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2: Showers likely tonight. Windy, low 44. Rain will taper off early Sunday. Mostly cloudy, high near 68. Your Sunday night low, 54. Rain possible early Memorial Day. Mostly cloudy, high near 77. Back to work Tuesday, sunny, high near 83 degrees.

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0: The names are in. Our local winners of the Skills USA competition that was held at the New York State Fairgrounds have arrived back from the competition. Here's TST BOCES student Molly talking about the road to competition.
1: My name is Molly Case, and I am in the nursing assistant program. I'm a senior at Dryden High School. The first competition that I competed in was medical terminology, which was just a written test. And then just recently, I competed in a health occupation professional portfolio, where I had to create a portfolio and present it to a panel of judges. So in my nurse assistant program, I'm getting concurrent enrollment credits from TC3 for medical terminology. So that's what I use to help me compete for the first time. And then the second time, I have so much hands-on experience in healthcare from my class. It was easy to make my portfolio. I came in second place. I'm a silver winner.
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5: Showers likely tonight. Windy, low 44. Rain will taper off early Sunday. Mostly cloudy, high near 68. Your Sunday night low, 54. Rain possible early Memorial Day. Mostly cloudy, high near 77. Back to work Tuesday, sunny, high near 83 degrees.

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0: The names are in. Our local winners of the Skills USA competition that was held at the New York State Fairgrounds have arrived back from the competition. Here's TST BOCES student Scott Hemingway talking about the road to competition.
1: Now, Scott, what district are you from?
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1: Now, what did you have to do to prepare for this?
2: I had to prepare a portfolio, a spoken speech, as well as the t-shirt itself.
1: Now, was there anything you learned in this process?
2: Time management skills, as well as some public speaking.
1: Now, when you look back on your time, is this one of the things that stands out for you?
2: Yeah, definitely. And just like all the like amazing people that I've met and the amazing like teachers that have helped me get to the point where I am.
1: Well, congratulations on your win.
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0: Now, what did you have to do to prepare for this?
1: I had to prepare a portfolio, a spoken speech, as well as the t-shirt itself.
0: Now, was there anything you learned in this process?
1: Time management skills, as well as some public speaking.
0: Now, when you look back on your time, is this one of the things that stands out for you?
1: Yeah, definitely. And just like all the like amazing people that I've met and the amazing like teachers that have helped me get to the point where I am.
0: Well, congratulations on your win.
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1: Hey, it's Granger Smith. I'm looking forward to hanging out with you tonight on After Midnight. 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

0: us.
1: I had to prepare a portfolio, a spoken speech, as well as the t-shirt itself.
0: Now, was there anything you learned in this process?
1: Time management skills, as well as some public speaking.
0: Now, when you look back on your time, is this one of the things that stands out for you?
1: Yeah, definitely. And just like all the like amazing people that I've met and the amazing like teachers that have helped me get to the point where I am.
0: Well, congratulations on your win.
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6: Q Country Weather.
7: Showers likely tonight. Windy, low 44. Rain will taper off early Sunday. Mostly cloudy, high near 68. Your Sunday night low, 54. Rain possible early Memorial Day, mostly cloudy, high near 77. Back to work Tuesday, sunny, high near 83 degrees.
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8: When I had my first son, it was exhausting. Like everybody feels that way about their kids, but like it was extra exhausting. 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For some reason, his favorite was John Denver, the West Virginia song, Country Roads. And it's not like we're from West Virginia, but that has become our family's theme song.
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day, Potts Farm was a place to go. Load a truck up, hit the dirt road. Jump the barbed wire, spread the word. Light the bonfire and call the girls. King in the can and the Marlboro man. Jack and Jim were a few good men.

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1: Blake Shelton. 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
3: Welcome to Sunday, everybody, the day of rest, and I sure hope you get some today. It's After Midnight. I'm your host, Granger Smith, bringing you this show number 1598 in a row. I've got some good news on the way I want to read for you. Ann Hudson's got some Nashville news she's going to read for you, all this fresh here for your Sunday. Welcome to the show. It's After Midnight.

0: All right, check out this good news story. In the middle of one of the busiest cities, a tiny American woodcock has become New York City's most beloved new celebrity.
1: What?
0: A new little bird has been spotted at Bryant Park doing its signature bobbing dance, and New Yorkers have been showing up in droves, pulling up chairs, grabbing binoculars just to watch. People are even striking up friendships with total strangers while gathering around this little guy. In a city that rarely slows down, one quirky bird has somehow managed to do exactly that. And that is good news.
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0: We promised a first-class country music cruise and the first sailing delivered. 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

0: Hey, it's Granger. I had the chance to sit down with Stephen Rinella. You remember that guy? The host from Meat Eater, the wildly popular Netflix hunting show, and Hunting History on the History Channel. We had such a great conversation on the Granger Smith podcast.
1: Well, what's a hunt? One hunt that just, you've had so many. You look back in your life, is there one that just pops out and knocked your socks off?
2: Yeah, you kind of hit it on the head talking about hunting doll sheep. I've been real fortunate. Like in Alaska, you can't hunt sheep without a guide unless you have a relative that lives there. My brother's been in Alaska for 25 years or something. Periodically, I'll be able to go sheep hunting and we just go. I can just go with him, you know. And man, that's like, it's the epitome of mountain hunting. Another favorite for me would be like hunting mule deer during the rut in late November is just a blast.
0: Such a great talk with Stephen. He's a really, really good storyteller. 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

The After Midnight Instagram looks much different than it did just a few weeks ago, but it's more than just the look. 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

0: this is Lisa, and I'm up because I have to drive an hour to get to work. I really enjoy listening to the show on my way to work in the mornings. You do a great job.
1: Hey, Lisa. I appreciate you taking us along on your drive.

0: It's time for some country thoughts with Earl Dibbles Jr.
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0: Ann is about to join us with another round of Nashville news. Ann, what do you got coming up?
1: Wow, did you see this, Granger? Ella Langley opened up about one of the freakiest surgeries she's had to have in her life. Like, literally, I can't even... I'll explain coming up in your Nashville news next.

0: news from Nashville's Music Row. It's Ann Hudson.
1: This is wild. Ella Langley opened up about how she was homeschooled and had an insane eye surgery. Like, I can't even believe this.
2: I had a bunch of eye surgeries when I was young. Yeah, sometimes I just be a little cross-eyed. But then I had some surgeries, and then the teacher's like, she just is not paying attention in here. So, homeschooled until 6th grade, and then 7th grade, went back to the same high school my dad went to, graduated with 32 kids. And it's kind of brutal, honestly. Like, they have to take your eyeballs out.
3: You're lying.
2: I swear, dude.
3: My God.
2: You gotta get in there. It's crazy.
1: Take your eyeballs out? I've never even heard of that. Hopefully she's joking. I don't know. I gotta do some Googling on that. People are still talking about Lainey Wills doing a surprise wedding to her fiance, Duck Hodges. And she squeezed it in between Stagecoach and ACM Awards. And people just still confused why she hasn't gone on a honeymoon yet. But have no fear. I'm sure she's planning it. Maybe this weekend. Wink, wink. I don't know. I'll keep you posted.
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1: Rain off and on overnight tonight with a low of 54 degrees. Mostly cloudy today, Memorial Day, and a high of 72. Partly cloudy later tonight, 53 overnight. Partly sunny and warmer tomorrow, highs in the low 80s. Mostly cloudy tomorrow night, near 60. And partly sunny Wednesday, highs in the low 80s.
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5: Welcome to Sunday, everybody. Granger Smith here. I'm your host of After Midnight. And I've got this question I want to run down. What was your ice cream truck order as a kid? Do you remember this? Chasing down the ice cream truck? We can call this ice cream truck season. We've been saying that. I want to get you on

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I've also got Earl Nibbles Jr., the country boy. He's got a dumb criminal story to tell us. And I want to say, whatever the reason you're up right now, you're still up, or maybe you're up early, or maybe you just can't sleep. I'm with you. It's after midnight.

0: Thanks so much for staying up with us. This is After Midnight with Granger Smith.
1: Okay, topic of the hour. We're thinking about this iconic sound of the ice cream truck. Summertime, 8, 9, 10, 11 years old. You hear the sound in your neighborhood echoing through the houses of the ice cream truck. And you go running to meet this ice cream truck. I've got my producer, Ant-Man, with me. A little bit of anxiety. Am I right to say
2: that? Yeah, if you can get there in time.
1: You don't want to miss it.
2: Yeah.
1: You're playing with your friends, and three streets over, you hear the ice cream truck, and you panic because you don't want it to leave you. And you're trying to tell if the sound's going away or coming closer.
2: That's right.
1: And you get there finally, and you always do. And what are you ordering? That's the question I have. That's the topic of the hour. My number, 866-607-8383. Asking you first, what are you ordering at the ice cream truck?
2: Mine hasn't been said so far, and see if anybody else does it. It was chocolate banana chocolate. I don't remember what it was called, but it looked like the bomb pop, so the red, white, and blue, except it was chocolate and banana and then chocolate. Oh, it's so good.
1: Really good.
2: I'd like one of those right now.
1: Me too. I want one of those too. You know, my favorite is the orange push-up one. What is that called?
2: Oh, yeah. Some call it dreamsicles. Some call it just push pops.
1: The push pop.
2: Yeah.
1: So it was orange, and I would like for it to melt just a little bit, and you could kind of drink the orange juice from the round cup that you push through.
2: Mm-hmm. Can I give you a little, if you order a kid's meal at Chewy's,
1: okay,
2: you can get a push pop, just so you know.
1: You can.
2: Yeah.
1: All right, let's get a phone call here. 866-607-8383.
3: Hey, to answer your call about the ice cream truck, you know it has to be the bomb pop. Got to get the bomb pop or the push-up. Those were the best. Brings back a lot of memories. Thanks, buddy.
1: Okay, he's throwing in push-up there.
2: Yeah.
1: Bomb pop, it's iconic. I don't think I ever got that, though.
2: I didn't either. What was it? Cherry? I don't know what the white would be. Maybe pina colada or something. I don't know.
1: It's very American. It's a good answer, though. 866-607-8383.
4: Yeah, well, the number one thing that I always ran to was for the SpongeBob gumball ice cream. I always had to make sure it had the gumball.
1: I think that's a newer flavor.
2: That also tells you what age you were.
1: Yeah. They didn't have that. But I do know about the SpongeBob ice cream because they have it at certain gas stations. And my kids, especially my four-year-old, he sees that SpongeBob and he wants to get that ridiculous ice cream. 866-607-8383.
5: 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Just call and leave a message at 866-607-8383. Come be a part of After Midnight with Granger Smith.
1: Hey, y'all, it's Granger Smith. The first Top Shelf Country Cruise promised big and delivered even bigger. 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Just know the bar is set, and we never do anything halfway. 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The bar is set for an all-out fun, and 2027 is taking things to a whole new level. Brought

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1: I'm Earl Dibbles Jr. I'm a country boy. I'm an honest boy, too, and crime don't pay. I got a story to prove it. See, this one fella's been arrested after dressing up like his girlfriend in order to take an exam for her. His girl had already failed the test twice, so he thought he'd give it a shot. Yeah, but that fella didn't fool nobody. See, them officials started to suspect something was up when his face didn't match the picture on the application form. Both of them is now facing multiple charges while police launch an investigation. Putting on a dress, hey, that's where I draw the line. He's dumb.
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0: overnight tonight with a low of 54 degrees. Mostly cloudy today, Memorial Day, and a high of 72. Partly cloudy later tonight, 53 overnight. Partly sunny and warmer tomorrow, highs in the low 80s. Mostly cloudy tomorrow night, near 60. And partly sunny Wednesday, highs in the low 80s.
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0: This is After Midnight Music. You got kids that taste like honey, and I got a little big money. This is After Midnight Music.
1: Tonight is bottoms up. Throw it on down. Life is quite a little country town.
0: And this is After Midnight Music.
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0: All right, taking a phone call right here, asking this question. What was your ice cream truck order as a kid? 866-607-8383.
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6: Hey, thanks for starting your Sunday here with me on After Midnight, y'all. I'm Granger Smith, your host. I've got some things that went down on this day in history I want to talk about coming up, plus some Nashville news with Ann Hudson. Those are recent stories from your favorite stars out there in Nashville. Hang tight for all of this early on a Sunday, late on a Saturday. We are After Midnight.

We've got some history to run over. Ever seen a pic or actually been over the Brooklyn Bridge? Well, did you know it's over 100 years old now? I'll tell you more. That plus other things that went down on this day in history in two songs.

0: loves talking about history, and he's even got the diploma to prove it. It's time for This Day in History on After Midnight with Granger Smith.
1: On this day, May the 24th, 1738, John Wesley became a follower of Christ, launching the Methodist movement. 1844, the first telegraph was sent. 1883, the Brooklyn Bridge opened. 1935, the first night Major League Baseball game was played. That was Reds versus Phillies, and Reds won 2-1. 2005, Carrie Underwood won American Idol. Some famous birthdays include folk singer Bob Dylan, country singer Roseanne Cash, actor John C. Reilly, rapper G-Eazy, Elvis's wife Priscilla Presley, actor Tommy Chong, and NBA star Tracy McGrady. Those are just a few things that went down on this day in history.
0: You're up after midnight with Granger Smith.
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Hey, thank you for starting your Sunday here with me on After Midnight. What woke you up so early this morning? Call me up and share. My number's 866-607-8383.

0: Hey, Granger, this is Jeremy out here in Dodge City, Kansas. Just want to tell you I listen to you every morning, and I appreciate everything you do. Thank you, and have a wonderful day.
1: Appreciate you, Jeremy. Thanks for calling, brother.

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0: Ann Hudson is about to jump on and share some Nashville news with us. Ann, what do you have lined up?
1: This freaked me out, Granger. Did you see what the Red Clay Strays said? They almost died, literally, before the ACMs. I'll tell you what happened. Coming up in your Nashville news next.

0: News from Nashville's Music Row. It's Ann Hudson.
1: Well, this is so freaky. I love the band Red Clay Strays, and they opened up about almost dying on their way to the ACMs, like legit.
2: Part of our engine cowling flew off during takeoff.
3: 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Oh, you're being serious?
4: 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We had a circle mobile for about 2 hours to lose enough fuel to land again.
1: My biggest fear, scariest thing ever. Oh my gosh, glad they're good. Oh, this is cool. Have you ever been to the Nashville Palace? It's one of Nashville's iconic venues, and they've announced that they're going to recognize none other than Randy Travis on June 3rd. You know, he's celebrating the 40th anniversary of his debut album called Storms of Life, and they said to honor him, they're going to rename one of their front rooms after Randy Travis himself. I love that.
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0: rain off and on overnight tonight with a low of 54 degrees. Mostly cloudy today, Memorial Day, and a high of 72. Partly cloudy later tonight, 53 overnight. Partly sunny and warmer tomorrow, highs in the low 80s. Mostly cloudy tomorrow night, near 60. And partly sunny Wednesday, highs in the low 80s.
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3: She was storming through the house that day, and I could tell she was leaving. 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

Thank you for keeping things running. I'm Granger Smith, your host here of After Midnight. Welcome to this day of rest, and I sure hope you get some today. I've got a whole bunch of good country music planned to help assist you in that rest, I hope. And then I've got this question. What would be your death row last meal? If you could have one more meal on Earth, what would it be? Give me all the details. 866-607-8383. And it wouldn't be a good hour number four without Earl Dibbles, Jr., the country boy, coming in with a dumb criminal story. Welcome to Sunday, everybody. It's still After Midnight.

So what do you think would be your last meal? If you got to choose your last meal, say you're on death row, you're talking to the warden, and he gives you this option, what is your last meal? 866-607-8383.

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1: All right, topic of the hour, and I'll just be honest with everybody right now. I struggle with this topic. I'm struggling with this topic because I'm needing to take phone calls that are making me so hungry.
2: Yep.
1: And I'm almost dreading doing this segment right now because these meals that you guys are calling about are just making my mouth water. But the question is this: if you had one more meal left on Earth, your last meal, we're calling this death row last meal, what would it be? I want your main course and your sides and your drink, maybe even throw your dessert in there. I want the whole thing. If you're telling the warden, I want one more meal, what would it be? Let's take a call. 866-607-8383.
3: My last meal I would have would be brown beans with ham chunks, fried potatoes, sweet cornbread, nice salad with some pickled okra in it, and French dressing, and I think it, and a glass of ice water, and that'll work good for me.
1: This is why I don't like this topic, man. I'm just like that. Just the way he's saying it makes my mouth water.
2: Yeah, I mean, until the pickled okra and the French dressing, I'm out on that. But the rest of it's good.
1: But it's very close to what you said yesterday.
2: Yeah,
1: show he called them brown beans, fried potatoes.
2: That's right.
1: He added the cornbread, which I think is a really good addition to this.
2: Yeah.
1: Are you more of a sweet cornbread guy?
2: I am.
1: Okay.
2: Yeah.
1: And then
2: I like sweet heat too. So if you get
1: sweet
2: some
1: heat, yellow jalapeno cornbread.
2: That's right.
1: I like
2: that's
1: great. But just like you, he left out the main meat.
2: Well, yeah, the ham chunks.
1: The ham.

0: drugs in the beans. But hey, man, I think that's awesome. I think that's, I mean, beans and cornbread, that's a staple. And then you throw in those fried potatoes. No one has ever made fried potatoes like my grandma used to make in the iron skillet.
1: Yeah, oh yeah.
0: And
2: cast iron.
0: Yeah, that cast iron skillet just does those potatoes different. And grandmas just do that different. But this is what I'm telling the warden. And he would have to bring in someone that could actually do the potatoes that way. That's
1: right. Yeah, she cannot be under 50, just so you know.
0: You know what confused me about that last call, though? Ice water.
1: Yeah, just want the ice water.
0: Okay. Okay, maybe there's some kind of flavor theory behind that. Okay. It helps the theory of the beans.
1: Yeah, it does. Well, like you said, you'd do half and half tea.
0: Yeah, yeah.
1: So maybe that's why he's not wanting to rob any of the flavor. Yes.
0: 866-607-8383.
3: Good morning, Ranger. My death row meal would be a giant bowl of white steamed rice, eating one piece at a time, waiting for the governor to call. All right, love the show.
1: Winner. Okay. Winner right there. Yep. One grain at a time.
0: That's a guy with an eye on the prize.
1: That's right.
0: No self-indulgence, no comfort. Eye on the prize. Escaping the prison. I love it. 866-607-8383.
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0: 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I thank you for being here. Where are you listening right now? My number is 866-607-8383.
1: Prettiest girl I've ever seen. 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

0: It's time for some country thoughts with Earl Dibbles Jr.
1: Camo ain't clothing, it's a way of life. Also, the reason I lose half my gear.
0: You've got it locked on After Midnight.

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That's a true story, and Earl Dibbles Jr. is going to share this dumb criminal story with us next.

0: Dibbles and Dumb Criminals on After Midnight.
1: I'm Earl Dibbles Jr. I'm a country boy. I'm an honest boy, too, and crime don't pay. I got a story to prove it. A motorcyclist has now disappeared after shaking cops by running into the Kalamazoo River in Michigan yesterday. An officer tried to pull the driver over for a license plate violation, but the guy wouldn't stop. However, the bike had a mechanical problem, so the cop was able to catch up. That's when the motorcyclist just went ahead and ditched that bike and runned away. Body cam video shows a man hopping a fence and then running into the water. They lost sight of him. Rescue boats were brought in, but he still ain't been found. Sounds like that's a dumb getaway plan to me.
0: Thanks for staying up with us here on After Midnight with Granger Smith.
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0: Rain off and on overnight tonight with a low of 54 degrees. Mostly cloudy today, Memorial Day, and a high of 72. Partly cloudy later tonight, 53 overnight. Partly sunny and warmer tomorrow, highs in the low 80s. Mostly cloudy tomorrow night, near 60. And partly sunny Wednesday, highs in the low 80s.
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0: Hey, it's Granger. I had the chance to sit down with Steven Rinella. You remember that guy? The host from Meat Eater, the wildly popular Netflix hunting show, and Hunting History on the History Channel. We had such a great conversation on the Granger Smith podcast.
1: What's a hunt? One hunt that just, you've had so many. You look back in your life, is there one that just pops out and knocked your socks off?
2: 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I've been real fortunate, like in Alaska.

0: can't hunt sheep without a guide unless you have a relative that lives there. My brother's been in Alaska for 25 years or something. Periodically, I'll be able to go sheep hunting and we just go. I can just go with him, you know. And man, that's like, it's the epitome of mountain hunting. Another favorite for me would be like hunting mule deer during the rut in late November is just a blast.
1: 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He's a really, really good storyteller. 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

Major Smith, your host. I've got some good news I want to read for y'all, besides the fact that it's Sunday. Plus some Nashville news with Ann Hudson, stories about your favorite stars out there in Nashville. Hang tight for all of this coming up. We are After Midnight.

0: All right, check out this good news story. In the middle of one of the busiest cities, a tiny American woodcock has become New York City's most beloved new celebrity.
1: What?
0: A new little bird has been spotted at Bryant Park doing its signature bobbing dance, and New Yorkers have been showing up in droves, pulling up chairs, grabbing binoculars just to watch. People are even striking up friendships with total strangers while gathering around this little guy. In a city that rarely slows down, one quirky bird has somehow managed to do exactly that. And that is good news.
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0: We promised a first-class country music cruise and the first sailing delivered. 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

0: This is Julie from Cleveland, Ohio. I just wanted to say hey, and I'm a third shifter just like you.
1: Hey, Julie, thank you so much for calling and for the encouragement. I appreciate you.

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0: Ann is about to join us with another round of Nashville news. And what do you got coming up?
1: Wow, did you see this, Granger? Ella Langley opened up about one of the freakiest surgeries she's had to have in her life. Like, literally, I can't even... I'll explain coming up in your Nashville news next.

0: 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It's Ann Hudson.
1: This is wild. Ella Langley opened up about how she was homeschooled and had an insane eye surgery. Like, I can't even believe this.
2: I had a bunch of eye surgeries when I was young. Yeah, sometimes I'd just be a little cross-eyed. But then I had some surgeries, and then the teacher's like, she just is not paying attention in here. So, homeschooled until 6th grade, and then 7th grade, went back to the same high school my dad went to, graduated with 32 kids. And it's kind of brutal, honestly. Like, they have to take your eyeballs out.
3: You're lying.
2: I swear, dude.
3: My God.
2: You gotta get in there. It's crazy.
1: Take your eyeballs out? I've never even heard of that. Hopefully she's joking. I don't know. I gotta do some Googling on that. People are still talking about Lainey Wilson doing a surprise wedding to her fiance, Duck Hodges. And she squeezed it in between Stagecoach and ACM Awards. And people just still confused why she hasn't gone on a honeymoon yet. But have no fear. I'm sure she's planning it. Maybe this weekend. Wink, wink. I don't know. I'll keep you posted.
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0: mostly cloudy today, Memorial Day, and a high of 72. Partly cloudy later tonight, 53 overnight. Partly sunny and warmer tomorrow, highs in the low 80s. Mostly cloudy tomorrow night, near 60. And partly sunny Wednesday, highs in the low 80s.
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Oh, thank you so much for sharing your day of rest, at least a little part of it, this Sunday here with me on After Midnight, y'all. Before you take off and get this day started, let me remind you, God is great and He's worthy of our praise. I'm Granger Smith, coming to y'all from home this morning in Central Texas. 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
6: Coming into the home stretch, one final hour of Sunday's After Midnight starts right now. Welcome. I'm Granger Smith, your host. There are things that went down on this day in history I want to talk about coming up. Plus some Nashville news, recent things that have gone down in Nashville that Ann Hudson is going to catch you up with. All of this on this final hour. Thanks for being here.

We've got some history to run over. Ever seen a pic or actually been over the Brooklyn Bridge? Well, did you know it's over 100 years old now? I'll tell you more. That plus other things that went down on this day in history in two songs.

0: talking about history. And he's even got the diploma to prove it. It's time for This Day in History on After Midnight with Granger Smith.
1: On this day, May the 24th, 1738, John Wesley became a follower of Christ, launching the Methodist movement. 1844, the first telegraph was sent. 1883, the Brooklyn Bridge opened. 1935, the first night Major League Baseball game was played. That was Reds versus Phillies, and Reds won 2-1. 2005, Carrie Underwood won American Idol. Some famous birthdays include folk singer Bob Dylan, country singer Roseanne Cash, actor John C. Reilly, rapper G-Eazy, Elvis's wife Priscilla Presley, actor Tommy Chong, and NBA star Tracy McGrady. Those are just a few things that went down on this day in history.
0: You're up after midnight with Granger Smith.
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2: When you finally find your thing, you want the whole world to know about that thing. 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
2: 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You're hanging with Granger Smith here on

I love it when you're part of the show. 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

0: Ann Hudson is about to jump on and share some Nashville news with us. Ann, what do you have lined up?
1: This freaked me out, Granger. Did you see what the Red Clay Strays said? They almost died, literally, before the ACMs. I'll tell you what happened coming up in your Nashville news next. New truck, big

0: news from Nashville's Music Row. It's Ann Hudson.
1: Well, this is so freaky. I love the band Red Clay Strays, and they opened up about almost dying on their way to the ACMs, like legit.
2: Part of our engine cowling flew off during takeoff.
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1: My biggest fear, scariest thing ever. Oh my gosh, glad they're good. Oh, this is cool. Have you ever been to the Nashville Palace? It's one of Nashville's iconic venues, and they've announced that they're going to recognize none other than Randy Travis on June 3rd. You know, he's celebrating the 40th anniversary of his debut album called Storm.

0: of life, and they said to honor him, they're going to rename one of their front rooms after Randy Travis himself. I love that.
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2: Rain off and on overnight tonight with a low of 54 degrees. Mostly cloudy today, Memorial Day, and a high of 72. Partly cloudy later tonight, 53 overnight. Partly sunny and warmer tomorrow, highs in the low 80s. Mostly cloudy tomorrow night, near 60. And partly sunny Wednesday, highs in the low 80s.
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4: Showers early this morning, then cloudy skies, a high of 61 degrees. The rain returns tonight, overnight low 54. Mostly cloudy and warmer tomorrow for Memorial Day Monday, 72. Partly cloudy and 53 tomorrow night. Tuesday and Wednesday look nice. Partly sunny, highs in the low 80s.
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2: Showers early this morning, then cloudy skies, a high of 61 degrees. The rain returns tonight, overnight low 54. Mostly cloudy and warmer tomorrow for Memorial Day Monday, 72. Partly cloudy and 53 tomorrow night. Tuesday and Wednesday look nice. Partly sunny, highs in the low 80s.
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1: Q Country Weather.
2: Showers early this morning, then cloudy skies, a high of 61 degrees. The rain returns tonight, overnight low 54. Mostly cloudy and warmer tomorrow for Memorial Day Monday, 72. Partly cloudy and 53 tomorrow night. Tuesday and Wednesday look nice. Partly sunny, highs in the low 80s.
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0: Hefty slider bag, silly with a slide. 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Come on.
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2: Q Country Weather.
3: Showers early this morning, then cloudy skies, a high of 61 degrees. The rain returns tonight, overnight low 54. Mostly cloudy and warmer tomorrow for Memorial Day Monday, 72. Partly cloudy and 53 tomorrow night. Tuesday and Wednesday look nice. Partly sunny, highs in the low 80s.
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1: Q Country Weather.
2: Showers early this morning, then cloudy skies, a high of 61 degrees. The rain returns tonight, overnight low 54. Mostly cloudy and warmer tomorrow for Memorial Day Monday, 72. Partly cloudy and 53 tomorrow night. Tuesday and Wednesday look nice. Partly sunny, highs in the low 80s.
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5: 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I am part of the Women's Swim In for Hospice Care Committee and have been involved since 2010.
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5: 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And then that registration will be followed about a month later by volunteer registration and registration for the escort paddlers.
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7: Q Country Weather.
8: Mostly cloudy, maybe a shower this afternoon, a high of 61 degrees. More rain tonight, overnight low 54. Mostly cloudy and warmer tomorrow for Memorial Day Monday, a high of 72. Partly cloudy tomorrow night, down to 53 overnight. And then partly sunny and warmer Tuesday and Wednesday, highs in the low 80s.

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0: Hefty slider bag. 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One more time now, y'all. Come on.
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1: This is Talking Business Over Coffee. You are?
2: Hi, my name is Emily Hopkins. I'm the Director of Development and Community Relations for HospiCare.
1: And we're going to talk today about women swimming. Could you tell us a little bit about the history of it?
2: It started 23 years ago when two women, Joan Brumberg, who's a professor at Cornell, and Dr. Ann Costello, very popular doctor, physician in town, decided to swim across the lake in honor of Joan's 60th birthday. And Joan said, let's make it a fundraiser for HospiCare. And so they did, and I think almost 100 women joined them that year, and they raised over $50,000 in their first year, shocking themselves, and it kept going from there. So we hope to see everyone at Myers Park on Saturday, August 8th, the day of the swim.
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1: In the Finger Lakes, early filmmakers helped to shape the silent film era. In Ithaca at Wharton Studios, stories came to life without words, using light, motion, and imagination to capture audiences. Before Hollywood became a name, innovation in storytelling was already happening here, and its influence can still be felt in filmmaking today.
0: Honoring where we've been and the freedom that still unites us.

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6: Q Country Weather.
7: Mostly cloudy, maybe a shower this afternoon, a high of 61 degrees. More rain tonight, overnight low 54. Mostly cloudy and warmer tomorrow for Memorial Day Monday, a high of 72. Partly cloudy tomorrow night, down to 53 overnight. And then partly sunny and warmer Tuesday and Wednesday, highs in the low 80s.

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0: The names are in. Our local winners of the Skills USA competition that was held at the New York State Fairgrounds have arrived back from the competition. Here's TST BOCES student Scott Hemingway talking about the road to competition.
1: Now, Scott, what district are you from?
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1: Well, congratulations on your win.
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3: Q Country Weather.
4: Mostly cloudy, maybe a shower this afternoon, a high of 61 degrees. More rain tonight, overnight low 54. Mostly cloudy and warmer tomorrow for Memorial Day Monday, a high of 72. Partly cloudy tomorrow night, down to 53 overnight. And then partly sunny and warmer Tuesday and Wednesday, highs in the low 80s.

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3: 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A commonly asked question that we receive pertains to the causes of house dust allergy. 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
2: Q Country Weather.
3: Mostly cloudy, maybe a shower this afternoon, a high of 61 degrees. More rain tonight, overnight low 54. Mostly cloudy and warmer tomorrow for Memorial Day Monday, a high of 72. Partly cloudy tomorrow night, down to 53 overnight. And then partly sunny and warmer Tuesday and Wednesday, highs in the low 80s.

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2: Happy summer and welcome to American Country Countdown. I'm your host, Ryan Fox. Memorial Day weekend. You bet we got the flag flying in our ACC O'Reilly Auto Parts studio as we are your official soundtrack for the unofficial kickoff to summer. We got grilling tips from your favorite country stars. We'll take a look back at last weekend's ACM Awards in Vegas. And we'll find out if Luke Combs can stay on top for a sixth straight week with Sleepless in a hotel room. So what do you say we line them up and count them down? They sang this last weekend on the ACM Awards, and they're back in the countdown this weekend. Dan and Shay, Say So, American Country Countdown.
1: Number

say so. Dan and Shay, number 30 on American Country Countdown. Let's say so. I'm Ryan Fox, and look for Dan and Shay back together on the road here this fall. The Young Tour kicks off on September 11 in Noblesville, Indiana. And we'll keep an eye on that one with our ACC Tour Tracker when it gets closer. Meanwhile, what time is it? Well, time to get to drinking, according to Zach John King, ACC.

Selena, Chase Matthew at number 28 on American Country Countdown. It's All My Exes here with Ryan this Memorial Day weekend. Thank you for joining us. And if you've ever met or come across Chris Young, you may know he is a pretty competitive guy. But how does that translate to the grill on Memorial Day? He'll tell us after he sings his ACC number one from July of 2021. Chris and Kane Brown, famous friends, American Country Countdown.

0: Chris Young, Kane Brown, famous friends, and ACC Extra on American Country Countdown, Memorial Day weekend 2026. Chris, here with us right now. How competitive are you when it comes to grilling out during weekends like this? Because I know you, you're quite the grill master.
1: Yeah, I like to cook. So whether it's grilling or just anything, and no matter what it is, me and my friends have competitions with each other. I mean, like we did a beer can chicken competition one time. We've done ribs. 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

0: mistakes. We've done just about everything. So.
1: Hey there, ladies and gentlemen. We've now reached our cruising altitude for the 30 biggest hits in America. This is American Country Countdown with your captain, Brian Fox.
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1: John Party, Boots Off, number 27 on American Country Countdown. It's Ryan Fox on this Memorial Day weekend, and the boots might be traded for flip-flops or even bare feet here this weekend, especially if you're out at the pool or the beach. But did you know that 10% of Americans own at least one pair of cowboy boots? Yep, in case you wondered, the most popular state in the U.S. for cowboy boots is, you probably guessed it, Texas. As we boot scoot our way into the number 26 song on our survey this weekend, it's from Low Cash, Run Hearts, American Country Countdown.

on here at ACC in 2011 from the big dog, Toby Keith, Made in America on American Country Countdown. I'm Ryan Fox on this Memorial Day weekend. A little holiday knowledge for you. Originally, Memorial Day in America was called Decoration Day. It officially changed to Memorial Day in 1967. If you're flying the American flag, according to regulations, it should be flown at

0: staff until noon and then raised full staff for the afternoon. 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

Adams moving up four spots this weekend on American Country Countdown. Number 25, it's Be By You. I'm Ryan Fox, and it seems like forever ago, but it was just last weekend when the ACM Awards took over at Las Vegas. And in case you missed it, we got everything you need to know about last weekend's show. That's here in two songs. But right now, an ACC world premiere is from a newcomer named Stella Lefty. It's Boston, American Country Countdown.

0: best country, and she knows it. I'm Ryan Fox, and did you catch the ACM Awards last weekend on Amazon Prime live from Vegas? Shania did the hosting duties while Ella did all the winning. A record 7 trophies for Ella Langley last weekend, breaking the previous record of 6 ACM Awards won in one night. That record held by Garth, Faith Hill, and Chris Stapleton. Not bad company to be in at all if you're Ella Langley. Big winners include Male Artist of the Year, that went to Cody Johnson. Vocal Duo went to Brooks and Dunn. That's 18 ACMs, by the way, for Top Duo for B&D. 32 overall for Kix and Ronnie. Song of the Year, Single of the Year, and Female Artist of the Year. That was a sweep for Ella. Along with Riley Green, she won Music Bent of the Year for Don't Mind If I Do. And the biggest award of the night, that would be Entertainer of the Year, also went to Cody Johnson. And while Cody took home the hardware, he was quick to honor a fellow nominee in his speech. Check this out.
1: I want to dedicate this to somebody that you guys probably didn't expect me to dedicate this to. There's a man that was up for this award that I've personally watched devote his life to country music. And I was there the night in Australia when his wife gave birth to one of their sons. And I watched the anguish and I watched the defeat on his face for not being there because he was across the world playing music in a sold-out arena. The next night, right after it, I watched him get on stage and absolutely murder the stage and go on stage and play country music and preach the message of country music to a bunch of Australians across the world. So tonight, I want to dedicate my first Entertainer of the Year award to my buddy Luke Combs. I love you, brother.
0: 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Congrats, Kojo. 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

from Waterloo, Illinois, the breakout hit for Alexandra Kay, Straight for the Heart on American Country Countdown. It's Ryan Fox with the hits. And if you could only invite three people to your Memorial Day cookout, who would make the list? Think on that. And we're going to ask Lee Bryce the same question here in 6 minutes. All right. First, though, number 23, it's John Morgan, Kid Myself, American Country Countdown. We are.

0: ACC back in October of 2020. Lee Bryce, one of them girls. American Country Countdown. It's Ryan hanging here with Lee Bryce at our ACC Memorial Day cookout. All right, you can invite three people to this cookout, three celebrities, I should say. Who are you bringing, Lee?
1: Okay, well, let's think about the people who would be, oh, I just think it's cool, okay? Like, let's see, Matthew McConaughey. I think he's just going to, like, chill out and be really cool.
0: I'd love to know him.
1: Yeah. Maybe, like, Brad Pitt, because I think he would be just killer, and he's always eating. And every scene he ever does, he's always...
2: Oh, is he? I didn't know.
1: You just go watch any of his movies. Go watch the Ocean's 11 stuff, and he's always, every scene, he's eating on
2: something.
1: Got
2: to be something to that.
1: And he's like, you know, some people, like, smoke cigarettes in their scenes, but he's always eating food.
2: But he doesn't get a pound.
1: No. That's a little...
2: How does that work?
1: And then, let's see, what would another one be? Somebody funny.
2: Yeah.
0: Will Ferrell, maybe?
1: Oh, yes.
0: Oh, perfect. Yeah. Ron Burgundy. You got to have him at the party.
1: Yeah, I think he would be fun.

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2: Rain tonight, an overnight low of 54 degrees. Mostly cloudy for Memorial Day Monday and a high of 72. Partly cloudy tomorrow night, 53 overnight. Partly sunny and warmer Tuesday, a high in the low 80s. And much of the same on Wednesday, partly sunny, highs in the low 80s.

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2: The number one country music countdown in the world. This is American Country Countdown. And hour two starts right now from the ACC O'Reilly Auto Parts studio. I'm your host, Ryan Fox, and lots to get to this hour, including a country star who's going viral for something other than his music. Wait till you hear who it is and what he's got to say in the next 15 minutes. Plus, something you may have done in the past is making a comeback. Tell you what it is coming up. But first, back to the countdown. And Hardy, Eric Church, Morgan Wallen, and Tim McGraw. It's MacArthur, American Country Countdown.
0: Number 20.

Eric Church, Morgan Wallen, and Tim McGraw. Up 2-22 on this weekend's American Country Countdown. That's MacArthur. It's Ryan Fox. And if you're working this weekend, so are a few country stars, including Dustin Lynch, who's playing a couple shows in Nevada, and Henderson and Reno. And on that set list is his latest, Easy to Love, an ACC Extra. Love is-

Zach Top at South of Sanity, number 21 on American Country Countdown. I'm Ryan Fox. And did you see a country star went viral earlier this month? His name is Eric Church. And you want to stay close for this after what is probably the biggest hit of his career so far. A former ACC number one, Springsteen, American Country Countdown.

0: ACC number one from June of 2012 on American Country Countdown. Chief Eric Church. It's Springsteen. It's Ryan. And Eric went viral earlier this month. Did you see it? It all happened when he delivered a very inspirational commencement speech for the University of North Carolina at Chapel Hill.
1: Your generation faces a temptation no generation before has ever faced. The temptation to perform for everyone and belong to no one. To be globally visible and locally invisible. To have thousands of followers and no one knows actually where you live. Resist this. Plant yourself somewhere. Put down roots with the full intention of growing there. Hemingway wrote it plainly right in the sternum. The world breaks everyone. Afterward, the best of us are stronger at the broken places. Get back up, tune the string, keep playing.
0: Great advice. 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
3: Leading the way in all things country.

debuting all the way up at number 20 on American Country Countdown. That's Carry On. Here with Ryan Fox and all the hits and the stars coast to coast and around the world. And I'm sure there's going to be some awesome video to accompany that song when Kenny is back at his residency at Sphere in Las Vegas next month. It all starts on June 19th. If you've never been, I highly recommend it. And meanwhile, Kelsey Hart has listed Kenny as one of his musical influences. So if you can hear some of that and his latest right here, Fireworks and ACC.

0: George Burge and Luke Bryan up one, the number 19 on American Country Countdown. That's Ride, Ride, Ride. It's Ryan. So what's next for Luke now that he's finished his judging role on American Idol for the season? Well, it's playing music, of course. And speaking of music, we're going to get some new stuff from LB. His new album, Signs, as announced on Idol, will drop September 18th. You can pre-order it now on Luke's website, lukebryan.com. And speaking of September, that's when Luke will return to his farm tour with stops in Pennsylvania, Ohio, and Indiana. But if you can't wait till then, catch Luke on the Word on the Street tour, which is back out on the road next weekend in New Hampshire, and then through the Lone Star State, June 11th and 12th.
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0: Next track, new and now, it's Long Live Country on American Country Countdown. I'm Ryan Fox, and with the cost of living being so dang high, which, by the way, could be the name of a country song, what are people doing to combat those high prices? Well, it could take you back to your younger years. I'll tell you what it is, after Ella Langley and Morgan Wallen, they're up 4 this weekend with I Can't Love You Anymore, American Country Countdown.
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0: Brooks and Dunn with an ACC Extra. It's Beer 30 on American Country Countdown. I'm Ryan Fox. And speaking of beer, the cost to grab a cold one or the beverage of your choice can get a little pricey at your local watering hole these days, but some adults have found a workaround. According to the Wall Street Journal, people are returning to something they used to do when they were young, and that is pre-gaming. That's right, to help keep the bar tab down, folks are now having a cocktail or two before heading out so they can still enjoy the vibe of the place they're at while not having to worry about how they're going to be able to pay the light bill at the end of the month. So, are you in this group? Hit me up on socials and let me know. You can find me at Ryan Fox Now. Hey, work smarter, not harder. That's what I always say.
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Bailey Zimmerman, Chevy Silverado, number 17 on American Country Countdown. I'm Ryan Fox, and with the amount of people working the grill this weekend, yours truly included, we thought we'd turn over the tongs to our resident ACC grill master. That would be the one and only John Pardy. And while we wait for everything to warm up, let's check out the latest from Ashley McBride in ACC Next Track, New and Now. By the way, Ashley will be our special guest next weekend on ACC. So what if we don't? American Country Countdown.

0: Vincent Mason sitting at number 16 on American Country Countdown. That is Wish You Well, as we wish you well this Memorial Day weekend. And this guy's hanging with Disney.
1: Here I go again. I'm drinking one. I'm drinking two.
0: Gentleman that I believe we have on the phone right now. Do we have him?
2: Hey, what's going on? It's John Party.
0: John, how you doing?
2: Oh, I'm good.
0: It is Memorial Day weekend. Do you like to do the cookout thing? You like to fire up the grill?
2: Yeah, no, we just usually do the Traeger. We're not as serious barbecuers as these barbecues are going to be at the Lone Star Cookout.
0: Oh, the pellet grill's the only way for me. That's the only way I do that. What do you like to put on it? What do you like to cook?
2: We like fillets, tri-tip, chicken, and definitely like some skewers, like, you know, kebabs.
0: Party kebabs. Grill some up. Let's go.
3: 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It's Ryan Fox on American Country Countdown.
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1: Hello, everyone. This is Chris Young. I'm here with my son.
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1: We've been saying for the last year plus that silver's going to run, and my, how it has run. 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
3: Of rain tonight, an overnight low of 54 degrees. Mostly cloudy for Memorial Day Monday and a high of 72. Partly cloudy tomorrow night, 53 overnight. Partly sunny and warmer Tuesday, a high in the low 80s. And much of the same on Wednesday, partly sunny, highs in the low 80s.

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2: 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American Country Countdown. I'm Ryan Fox, and we are jam-packed this hour, where you're going to hear from Brad Paisley, Kenny Chesney, and Thomas Rhett, plus the top 15 songs in the land, all the way to number one. And doing the honors, getting us kicked off this hour, Kane Brown. He's up three notches this weekend with Woman, American Country Countdown.
0: Number

Memorial Day weekend. Maybe you're on the beach in Los Angeles or Orange County listening to us on Go Country 105. Or perhaps you're on the other coast heading towards the Jersey Shore listening to us on 92.5 WXTU, Philly's country station. No matter where you're at or where you're going, be careful and thank you so much for cranking the country on American Country Countdown. Meanwhile, this guy's wrapping up another successful residency at the Coliseum at Caesar's Palace in Las Vegas. Blake Shelton and an ACC Next track, New and Now. Let him in anyway on American Country Countdown. I ain't in.

Brown coming in at number 15 on American Country Countdown. That is Woman. It's Ryan Box. Thanks so much for listening to us wherever you may be this

Morgan Wallen and Post Malone, number 14. I Ain't Coming Back on ACC. It's Ryan, and up next, Brad Paisley made an unusual stop recently. The NBC Nightly News with Tom Yamas. What did he talk about, and what does it have to do with Memorial Day weekend? Find out after Brad's former ACC number one, Mud on the Tires, American Country Countdown. I've

0: on the Tires, Brad Paisley, and ACC Extra on American Country Countdown with Ryan Box, Memorial Day weekend, as we remember those who made the ultimate sacrifice, fighting for our freedoms. And patriotism is something very near and dear to Brad's heart. In fact, when he was recently visiting the NBC Nightly News with Tom Yamas, he shared an incredible story about a moment in his life that he felt the most American.
1: I flew to Afghanistan with President Obama in the middle of the night and played for the troops on Bagram Air Force Base. Waking up on the floor of Air Force One on a mat and over the Black Sea, I think, realizing where I'm at, like, you know, I slept on the floor in the plane, got up, it was a secret mission, and then played songs for the troops over there. I mean, that's pretty hard to top.
2: Do you remember what you were thinking? 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And you
1: 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Hugged, you know, there's photos of that were taken that were hugging the people over the barricades in the hangar where we played.
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7: Number

Morgan Wallen with back-to-back hits on the countdown. First with Posty at number 14. Now, back solo at number 13 with Don't We on American Country Countdown. I'm Ryan Fox, and the walkouts of celebs for Morgan's shows have become as big as the concerts themselves here lately. In fact, WNBA leading lady Caitlin Clark is one of those who has made the list of celebs who have walked the tunnel with Morgan. And by the way, I got my phone ready and just waiting for that call, Morgan, anytime. I'm right here. Until then, it's just me and Chris Jansen sitting here, me and a beer, American Country Countdown.

0: in Mexico. Kenny Chesney on American Country Countdown, Memorial Day weekend 2026. It's Ryan, and Kenny was recently on the Rich Eisen Show when he revealed the very interesting backstory of where that song came from.
1: I wrote Beer in Mexico, and everybody thought that that song was a party song, but it wasn't. It was a true reflection of my soul. And I was 36 when I wrote it. I was playing Sammy Hagar's birthday party in Cabo. Oh. And the band and I, we played for almost 4 hours at his party. And then we went to a bar called Squid Row right next to it. Mm-hmm. And Sammy had us a house. I don't know. I felt this unfamiliar feeling inside of me, mm-hmm. you know, and I didn't really know what it was. And I didn't know it was a song. I didn't know it was. I just knew I had to go start writing something down. So I left the bar. I went back to the house that Sammy got us. And I started writing on a notepad and pulled my guitar out of the case. I think what I was thinking about in the bar, I was looking at all my friends and the people that were working with me and for me, and they all had families and they all had kids. And here I was, 36, and I was, you know, I didn't have that stuff, but I was building what I was building.
2: Yes.
1: And so I went, wow, I maybe I don't have to figure it all out right now. It's okay enough to be playing Sammy Hagar's birthday party. I don't have to figure all that stuff out at the moment. I went back to the house and wrote that night, Beer in Mexico. And I thank Sammy for that. So that was a true autobiographical song. American Country Countdown.
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0: Corey Kent and Co Wetzel, two Texans coming in at number 11, up one this weekend with Rocky Mountain Low on American Country Countdown. You got Ryan Fox, and sometimes I think we forget that our favorite country stars are also spouses. They have parents. They're also mothers and fathers themselves. And Thomas Rhett is a proud dad. And wait to hear what he recently said to one of his daughters at her softball game. Hang on, Thomas shares that after another country dad from Georgia sings now. Don't Tell on Me. Jason Aldean on American Country Countdown.
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0: Travis Rhett and his multi-week number one. It's Die a Happy Man on American Country Countdown. It's Ryan Fox, and Thomas is an amazing singer and songwriter, but he's also a pretty awesome dad as well. And recently, he stopped by the Human School podcast with Miles Adcox, and he revealed something that happened recently at his daughter Ada James' softball game.
1: I have found myself walking to the dugout after every time Ada James strikes out at softball. And I'm like, hey, what did I ask you to do? She's like, you asked me to swing as hard as I could. And I said, and did you? And she's like, yeah, but I still struck out. And I'm like, well, so did Babe Ruth. And then she's like, who's Babe Ruth? And I'm like, watch the Sandlot, you know. But I'm just like, hey, the good news about this is you get to go do it again in 10 minutes.
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Stephen Wilson Jr. It's Gary and ACC Next Track on American Country Countdown. It's Ryan, and we are cooking out every hour this Memorial Day weekend on ACC. Your favorite country stars have agreed to man the grill. We have so much to get done. We have actually enlisted two stars to man the burners, John and TJ, better known as Brothers Osborne. Hang tight. We cook out with the brothers after Megan Maroney. It's Beautiful Things, American Country Countdown. Number.

0: here at ACC. 10 years ago, February of 2016, American Country Countdown, Brothers Osborne, it stayed a little longer. I'm Ryan Fox, and that's our motto this weekend. That's our mantra. Come on over, stay a little longer, have a bite to eat. Here with John and TJ, who are manning the grill. All right, John, what's your go-to here for Memorial Day? What are you grilling?
1: I'm not a great cook. Tons of Cheetos and beer. That's it. The beer, dude.
2: I mean, honestly, this sounds like a cop-out, but I think a really, really, really good hot dog is underrated. Like, none of that BS. It's just like, oh, you throw them on there and you just treat them like a hot dog. Like, treat it like a gourmet dog.
0: I tell my wife that all the time. Yeah. She won't let our kids eat hot dogs. And we grew up on hot
2: dogs.
0: Come
2: on,
0: macaroni and cheese and
2: hot
0: dogs.
2: Exactly. If I walk into watch football or baseball, that's the first thing I want. I want a hot dog or an Italian sausage.
1: Cholesterol medicine now. You know, exactly. Don't have to worry about the negative side effects.
2: Yeah.
0: And make kids eat fish sticks. What happened to fish sticks?
2: I know, exactly.
1: It was like basically bread with a scale in it. It was like, remember those fish sticks? We did ketchup. It was delicious.
3: Oh, my God. Counting down the 30 biggest hits in the 50 states.
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Periods of rain tonight, an overnight low of 54 degrees. Mostly cloudy for Memorial Day Monday and a high of 72. Partly cloudy tomorrow night, 53 overnight. Partly sunny and warmer Tuesday, a high in the low 80s. And much of the same on Wednesday, partly sunny, highs in the low 80s.

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2: 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I'm your host, Ryan Fox, from the ACC O'Reilly Auto Parts Studio, and we are locked and loaded for the final hour of this weekend's ACC, where this hour, a big question needs to be answered. Can Luke Combs repeat for the sixth consecutive week at number one with Sleepless in a Hotel Room? Well, there's only one way to find out. Let's line him up and count him down. And getting us going this hour is a multi-platinum country hitmaker from Shreveport, Louisiana. Jordan Davis, turned his truck around. American Country Countdown.
1: Number

this truck around. Jordan Davis on American Country Countdown, number 8. It's Ryan, and lots of people across America are flying the flag this Memorial Day weekend. And did you know that 94% of all American flags are actually made in the USA? There's actually been 26 versions of Old Glory, according to the National Flag Foundation, and all of them are oh so pretty. Painted You Pretty is the latest from Hudson Westbrook and ACC Next Track. 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
1: Move it up one notch to number 7 on this weekend's American Country Countdown. That is Josh Ross. Hey, how you look? It's Ryan, and we are working our way all the way to number 1 this Memorial Day weekend. And someone who's had his share of number 1 songs with his duo partner Tyler Hubbard is Brian Kelly of

Florida Georgia Line. And the question is, does BK like to grill out? Hang on, he answers that question after we fire up the Big Green Egg and jam to FGL's number one from May of 2013. Get your shine on American Country Countdown.

0: from 2013, the duo that looks to be getting back together in 2027. FGL, Florida Georgia Line. It's Get Your Shine on American Country Countdown. Here with Ryan, Memorial Day weekend. We are manning the grill. You want a hamburger? You want a hot dog? I think Brian Kelly of FGL, you can get this done right. You like to grill, don't you? What's your favorite thing to cook?
1: Yeah, love grilling out. Favorite thing to grill, I mean, pretty simple. Because I will be honest, Brittany's got our steaks down on the black cast iron in the oven operation. We've tried it every other way. I've tried it on the grill. I've tried it on the egg.
0: Yeah.
1: She's got it dialed. I don't touch the steaks.
2: Why mess with perfection?
1: It is money. Yeah. Okay. Hot dogs, hamburgers, fish, green egg. Gotcha.
0: Done.
1: Love it.
0: Done. Yeah.
1: Wings. That's not hard. But yeah, we love to grill. We love to be outside, man. I mean, that's part of it.
0: If you could invite three celebrities to your summer cookout and they had to show up, who would they be?
1: I'm bringing Tom Brady.
0: Oh,
1: Watch out. I'm going to bring...
0: Have you met Tom?
1: No.
0: Okay.
1: No, I haven't.
0: We got to make that happen.
1: I haven't. I'm going to bring Jim Carrey.
0: Yes. Yes.
1: Then I'm going to bring back, because it's a dream scenario.
0: Okay. Yeah.
1: I would bring back Jimmy Buffett.
0: Yes.
1: For that.
0: It's all about being in your happy place anyway.
1: Yeah, that's where I'd be.
3: An incredible group of country's biggest stars all lining up single file from number 30 to number 1.
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8: 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Number 6.

Green at number 6 on this weekend's American Country Countdown. That has changed my mind. I'm Ryan Fox, and Riley's going to be occupying a stage he's not quite used to. Coming up soon, what is it? Find out after Zach Brown Band sings Chicken Fried, an ace.

0: ZBB, Zach Brown Band with Chicken Fried on American Country Countdown, Memorial Day weekend, and Ryan Fox. And Zach has lent his talents in the past to NBC's The Voice. He served as a mega mentor on season 28. He also teamed up with Snoop Dogg to help mentor contestants during the knockout rounds when he was on there. But he's not the only country star to be a part of that show, obviously. Blake Shelton has been on the show as a coach. Reba, Dan and Shay, Keith Urban, Brad Paisley, Winona Judd, Kelly Clarkson, of course, on the latest season. And now another country star has joined the ranks of The Voice as Riley Green has revealed to the world that he's going to get a big red chair of his own.
1: Riley Green, this is Kelly Clarkson. That is officially the last time we're going to use each other's full names because we're not tolls. But we have never officially met. So I am super stoked to coach alongside you. Welcome to The Voice. I was stoked whenever I heard you were going to be a coach because I actually

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Graylin James in ACC Extra. That's Water to Wedding on American Country Countdown. It's Ryan. And speaking of weddings, we had a big one recently when good friend of the show, Lainey Wilson, tied the knot with her now husband, Duck Hodges. So what celebs were there and where did it all happen? We got the details next in 6 minutes after the country superstar who cleaned up last weekend at the ACM Awards, racking up 7 trophies, including a couple for this song, Choosing Texas, Ella Langley on American Country Countdown. Number

0: Lainey Wilson with a former ACC number one, the one that got it all going for her, Watermelon Moonshine, on American Country Countdown. It's Ryan on this Memorial Day weekend. And speaking of number ones, Lainey married her number one man, Duck Hodges, on Mother's Day. And in case you missed it, here's what we know. The couple has been together for 4 years. Duck popped the question back in February, though, of last year on the steps of George Jones' estate just south of Nashville. Pretty cool. And the wedding went off without a hitch in front of a waterfall in Tennessee. The reception was inside a cave called the Ruskin Cave, where some of the biggest stars in country saw the whole thing take place, including Luke Bryan, Jelly Roll, Miranda Lambert, Ella Langley. Winona was there, Lauren Elena, even Leanne Morgan. The best of all, they all kept it a secret. No one even knew they got married until Lainey and Duck announced it a few days later. Gotta love that. Lainey, by the way, was in a dress from Oscar de la Renta, looked absolutely stunning, while Duck was in his mallard green suit, which was pretty awesome as well. And if you haven't seen the photos, or maybe you want to see them again, we got them all linked on our socials, and you can find them right now at AmericanCountryCountdown.com. Congratulations, Lainey and Duck. So happy for you.
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2: Number 4.

Roger Wetmore, number four. He rocked that one last weekend on the ACMs. It's Brunette on American Country Countdown. I'm Ryan Fox with all the hits and the stars. And up next, we take you out of the heat and inside the movie theater. If you're looking for something fun to watch this Memorial Day weekend, we got you. It's coming up after the star that is still making history all over the world. In fact, on the Billboard All-Genre Hot 100 chart, Ella Langley is now the first artist known primarily for recording country music to claim the chart's top two spots simultaneously for multiple weeks. Once again on the chart, the number one song on the Hot 100 is Choosin' Texas, and following right behind it, number two is this one. It's Be Her. And this week, it's number three on AC.

0: Ella Langley with another hit on her hands with that one, Be Her. It's up 3 to number 3 on American Country Countdown.
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0: This one looks good. Star Wars, The Mandalorian, and Grogu. No doubt going to be the biggest new release this weekend at the Memorial Day weekend box office. You got Baby Yoda, you got Sigourney Weaver, you got Pedro Pascal as The Mandalorian. And just the latest in the franchise, entertaining us all. Something fun for the whole family. The runtime is just over 2 hours for The Mandalorian and Grogu. Now, if you're looking for something a little funny, and maybe you've already seen The Devil Wears Prada 2, then I Love Boosters is a comedy out starring Demi Moore. The film follows Corvette, played by Kiki Palmer, and her crew of boosters, professional shoplifters, who steal designer clothes to sell at steep discounts. I Love Boosters is rated R. And if you don't want to see a new movie, there's still some out there that have already been released. The aforementioned Devil Wears Prada 2 with Meryl Streep and Anne Hathaway continues to dominate the box office, along with Mortal Kombat 2, Michael, the movie about Michael Jackson, and the family flick from Hugh Jackman, The Sheep Detectives. Have fun, and let me know which movie you want to see. You can hit me up on socials at Ryan Fox Now. And that's your Memorial Day weekend box office. 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
1: Of rain tonight, an overnight low of 54 degrees. Mostly cloudy for Memorial Day Monday and a high of 72. Partly cloudy tomorrow night, 53 overnight. Partly sunny and warmer Tuesday, a high in the low 80s. And much of the same on Wednesday, partly sunny, highs in the low 80s.
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4: And now we're down to the final two. And it looks like we're going to have a brand new number one song this weekend as Luke Combs slides down one spot after 5 weeks at number one with this smash. It's Sleepless in a Hotel Room on ACC.
3: Number two.
5: I got

He's been tearing up the country, playing stadiums all across North America on his My Kind of Saturday Night Tour. Luke Combs sliding down to number two this weekend on American Country Countdown. That's Sleepless in a Hotel Room. It's Ryan. And now we have arrived to the number one song in America. And it's by an artist who, by all accounts, is on a roll. A run that started a decade ago here on ACC when he first made his Countdown debut with the song With You I Am. Since then, he's gone on to reach the top of ACC Mountain twice with the number one hits Till You Can't back in 2022 and The Painter in 2024. Fast forward to just last weekend when he was crowned the Entertainer of the Year at the 61st Annual ACC.

0: the awards, the biggest prize of the night. And now, just days later, he's got something else to celebrate, as he now has the number one song in the land. The brand new number one song in America on American Country Countdown belongs to Cody Johnson. This is The Fall.
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0: And there you have it, the brand new number one song in America on American Country Countdown. It's Cody Johnson with The Fall. American Country Countdown is the longest running country countdown show in the USA. 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ACC is a production of Westwood One. Special thanks to Chris Carson, Dingo O'Brien, Corey Linton, and Susan Stevens for helping us bring you the biggest hits and the biggest stars every weekend right here. A big thanks to our special guests this week, Chris Young, Lee Bryce, Brian Kelly, John Party, and Brothers Osborne. Make sure you join us next week when more big stars will be dropping by, including Ashley McBride. And we may just have a brand new number one song. Until then, this is Ryan Fox saying be safe, take care of each other, and we'll see you then.
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